0: prayers.
1: Love it. Power in those prayers. Bea Turner, the Joy FM. Good to be with you. Just a reminder, our prayer line is always here, and we're looking for prayer partners. Maybe you could be a part of that when you stop by thejoyfm.com. Just the link there under the prayer tab says volunteer to pray.

0: Attention parents. We're not so far away from the time when your children will begin their annual tradition of sleeping late, eating their way through the pantry like a swarm of locusts, and singing the traditional summer song of...
1: I'm so bored.
0: Yep, good times. The season where bedtimes get blurry, the kitchen somehow never closes, and every sentence begins with, can we go?
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0: We know. 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

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And here's the best way to start it off with the summer kickoff party. It's going to be happening at Riverside Park in Franklin. 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

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Hey, my friends in the morning crews have a Friday morning edition for you. 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

0: It's not always easy to give yourself credit for things. But look at you, showing up again today, carrying what's heavy, handling what you didn't ask for, and still finding a way forward, even if it's one small step after another. Strength isn't always found in the loud or impressive. 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So if it feels like you are just getting through, keep that verse in Proverbs 16 in mind, that God is the one who helps direct our steps, helping you find joy one step at a time. 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

0: Zach Williams on the Joy FM. 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

0: If your house is filled with phrases like, "Don't kick the ball in the house," what happened to your pants? Or different iterations of counting to three, you may be feeling the jittered energy of the last days of the school year. Before long, you'll be in the middle of summer plans, snack demands, and those cute little personal fans that missed water. In between now and then, just know you have a friend to help you find joy in it all. 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

0: I love that. I'm so happy to hear brand new Brandon Lake, the Joy FM. Coming up at 11, In Touch. We've got Matthew West and Jeremy Camp standing by. And here's a good one. Sing along with Elevation Rhythm.
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0: written in asking if I thought they were abusing their kids because they sent their kids to public schools. Well, here's where I hope we can reach an agreement. Some parents are called to provide homeschool education, just like some missionaries are called to the Middle East. Others are being called to be a light in the darkness in the public school system. Neither is more right or more wrong. The exception being out of God's will. Oh, and another thing, don't condemn other families for listening to God's call in their life. God's call might not be the same as his call on your life.
1: To receive the free Keys for Kids devotional, go to keysforkids.org/subscribe.

0: so glad to hang out with you here at the Joy FM. Hey, friend, I'm Adina, and I just read this story of a guy that just got caught. he got caught stealing Lego sets, but that's not the most remarkable thing about this. What he did was he would buy the really expensive Lego sets, and he would take all the pieces and the instructions out, and then he'd fill the box back up with bags of dried pasta, which I guess has about the same weight and sound as a whole box full of Legos. But they caught him after he had done this 70 times nationwide. Hey, don't do crime, kids.
1: Attention, parents. We're not so far away from the time when your children will begin their annual tradition of sleeping late, eating their way through the pantry like a swarm of locusts, and singing the traditional summer song of...
2: I'm so bored.
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2: It's the country guy Cole Swindell now. But when I was 21, I tell you what, you could put a picture of Eminem from his Marshall Mathers days when he was in the white t-shirt and the blonde tips. And the two of us were like, here's a Christian version of Marshall Mathers. Then I gained 100 pounds and he did not. And we had this split where we stopped looking alike. Now I look like a guy who's just eating M&Ms.
3: Nice. 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
4: Jesus said, love one another as I have loved you. 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

Ezekiel 37 says, this is what the Sovereign Lord says to these bones. I will make breath enter you, and you will come to life. Billy Graham said, God has given us two hands, one to receive with and the other to give with. So Torrin Wells, Breathe On It, you know, speaks to that power of God to revive what feels dry or exhausted or lifeless. Is there an area of your life right now that feels that way, just spiritually dry? It doesn't have much life in its bones. And what would it look like to invite God to breathe new life into it instead of just trying to power through and fix it on your own?

0: So great to be here with you at The Joy FM. I'm Adina. Here's another fun Today in History facto. On this day in 1455, that's 571 years ago, the Wars of the Roses began in England, which are a very famous set of wars, and it's very overly complicated in how it all happened, but the main conflict was the struggle for the English throne. That's pretty much what it boils down to, between two royal families. And the reason it's called War of the Roses, because the House of Lancaster, which is symbolized by a red rose, and the House of York, which represented was represented by a white rose. The fighting would continue on and off for about 30 years, and it really shaped the future of England and eventually led to the rise of the Tudor dynasty. The wars also inspired parts of Shakespeare's history plays centuries later.
1: If your house is filled with phrases like, "Don't kick the ball in the house," what happened to your pants? Or different iterations of counting to three, you may be feeling the jittered energy of the last days of the school year. Before long, you'll be in the middle of summer plans, snack demands, and those cute little personal fans that missed water. In between now and then, just know you have a friend to help you find joy in it all. 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
3: 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We know life is hard. 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

0: What's up, friend? I'm Adina. This is the Joy FM. Did you know that dental bridges aren't new to the modern era? So archaeologists in Scotland have uncovered what may be one of the earliest examples of cosmetic dentistry in that region. So there's also evidence in ancient Egyptian archaeology where there's like old dentistry that's crazy that we are not the inventors of these really neat and really helpful things for our mouths. So researchers were examining the remains from a church burial site in Aberdeen, and they found a man from the 15th to the 17th century who had a dental bridge made from gold wire. The wire was wrapped around two teeth to hold either a replacement tooth or the original tooth in place. But experts say that the procedure was probably done more for appearance than for comfort, because those bridges caused a bit of discomfort when they wore them. But it's, you know, kind of a fascinating glimpse into early dental practices and just how far people have been willing to go for a very long time to have a better smile.
1: There's a moment most days don't announce. It's not the big win, not the breaking news. It's somewhere in the in-between. It's the first sip of coffee before the house wakes up. That quiet stretch of road with nowhere urgent to be. The deep breath you didn't realize you needed before going into work. Life isn't always lived in the highlight reel. Most of it happens in the small, steady moments that find themselves nestled in between. And maybe that's where joy can be found. Helping you find joy in the in-between. 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

0: so glad to be hanging out with you here at the Joy FM. I'm Adina, and I am maybe dancing in my chair a little bit too, washed by Elevation Rhythm. But I read this news story the other day. It's not exactly positive, but I do think it's kind of hilarious. So police say a man was buying expensive Lego sets, taking the Legos out and filling the boxes up with pasta and then returning them to a store for a refund. And I guess if you're going to steal some Legos, you should be creative about how you go about it. And I guess pasta would have about the same shaky sound effect as a Lego box. But you know, it kind of raises a couple of questions. First, who opens the Lego set and thinks, you know what would be good here? Some fettuccine. And second, imagine being the poor kid on Christmas morning opening up the Millennium Falcon and getting macaroni instead. But the suspect reportedly was targeting high-end collector kits. So somewhere out there, a grown man paid $400 expecting Star Wars, and he got Olive Garden. But authorities say the scam went on for months. He did this about 70 times before the stores finally caught on. But honestly, you might want to start checking the difference between the sound of spaghetti in a box versus Legos in a box before you go to make that purchase.
1: Attention parents! We're not so far away from the time when your children will begin their annual tradition of sleeping late, eating their way through the pantry like a swarm of locusts, and singing the traditional summer song of
2: I'm so bored.
1: Yep, good times. The season where bedtimes get blurry, the kitchen somehow never closes, and every sentence begins with, can we go?
3: Oh, can we go swimming?
4: Can we go get ice cream?
5: Can we go somewhere with air conditioning?
1: We know. Summer can be a little stressful, and the summer sun may not be the only reason you're hot under the collar. But these stressful summer moments often become sweet summer memories later down the line. So while you stock the pantry, okay, maybe overstock the pantry, and plan the activities you hope will keep the boredom at bay, we'll be right here to help you find joy. 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
2: Good morning. Got a few Friday headlines. Thousands of American flags have been placed on graves at Arlington National Cemetery ahead of Memorial Day weekend. Members of the 3rd U.S. Infantry Regiment, also known as the Old Guard, placed flags at the Tomb of the Unknown Soldier. About 250,000 flags in all were placed during the event. An investigation is continuing into a North Georgia train derailment. The Hall County Sheriff's Office says a train slammed into a tractor trailer on Old Cornelia Highway at Yonahoma Road yesterday. At least 5 intersections along the rail line were closed down so the cars could be cleaned up. And a Christian couple has settled a lawsuit with Washington State after being blocked from fostering children over their beliefs on sexuality. Under the agreement, officials must drop a policy that required foster parents to use a child's preferred pronouns, clearing the way for more religious families to serve as foster parents. I'm Rob Langer with your Info to Go on the Joy FM. Warm and humid for the Memorial Day weekend with late-day thunderstorms a possibility each day. Daytime highs in the mid-80s, nighttime lows in the upper 60s.
0: If your house is filled with phrases like, "Don't kick the ball in the house," what happened to your pants? 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In between now and then, just know you have a friend to help you find joy in it all. 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
8: 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After any storm, a walk around the home looking up can discover missing or lifted shingles, dented gutters, and damaged siding. These don't always cause immediate leaks, but left alone, minor damage becomes major repairs. A water stain on the ceiling says, something is wrong. Mats Exteriors can make it right. 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

In the middle of the night, a single mom reached out to the prayer center completely overwhelmed and didn't know where else to go. A prayer volunteer was able to listen and pray with her. And by the end of the call, she said, "I feel like I can take a deep breath again." That is the power of prayer. Every day, people are reaching out, carrying heavy burdens, and a prayer volunteer gets to remind them that there is a God that sees them and loves them. 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

0: So interesting. We were looking back at his feed. He's got some stuff from Buddhism. He's got some stuff from Stoicism, and that's kind of been his journey. And it brought him to Jesus, and he got baptized in the lake that was the scene in Texas for the Sea of Galilee, right?
1: Yes.
0: This is some interesting people's stories. I was thinking about two people in particular, Josh McDowell. Josh is an older Christian now, but he is well known for a couple of books he wrote, including Evidence That Demands a Verdict, More Than a Carpenter. He was a college student. He was an atheist. He wanted to prove that Christianity was false. And as he began to investigate Christianity more deeply, he became a convinced Christian and eventually an apologist who wrote and spoke and speaks. And his son is a philosopher now, all on behalf of Jesus, because that's where he wound up. The other guy I'm thinking about is St. Augustine, St. Augustine. Got to go all the way back to the 400s for him. But a similar story. He was an atheist. His dad was an atheist. His mom was a praying fool, but he was an atheist. And he started to investigate. He investigated a religion called Manichaeism, which was kind of like the Force. You've got the good side, the dark side, the bright side, you know, two equal powers in the world. That didn't work. Then he found Neoplatonism, which was this religion of, you know, self-improvement till you get to some higher level. That was not going to work. And then he heard a guy in Rome, or in Milan, I should say, Ambrose. He heard some sermons of Ambrose. He heard him preaching. And eventually he came to faith in Jesus Christ. And it pulled together all these strands of all these things that he'd been searching through. And that happens so many times. You're on a journey, you're on a search, and it's not making sense. And when you come to the place where you finally recognize that Jesus is the one who brings all truth together, he is himself, as he said, the way, the truth, and the life. And you've tried other ways, and you've tried other lifestyles, and you've tried other truths. But when you come to the place that you see Jesus and you begin to see him as the way, truth, and the life, he pulls it all together, and it makes sense not only of religion, but he makes sense of your whole life. And when you come to that point, you're a Christian. Yeah. So go find a pastor, find a church, get baptized.
1: It happens so often. Just the examples that you mentioned, but then there's also the guy that wrote The Case for Christ.
0: Mm-hmm. Lee Strobel.
1: I was talking to a friend of mine, one of our co-workers in the family room last week about the guy that used to play keyboards and guitar for Kansas, wrote many of the songs for Kansas. Kerry Livgren has a fascinating story that parallels a lot of this. And I'd gotten to know the guy that was instrumental in bringing Kerry Livgren to faith. It's another story for another day, but it's the same story. Mm. You've gone through everything else. Mm. And at the end of it, when you find that none of this works, you find that the simple truth of the gospel not only works, but it's what you've been looking for.
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2: Good morning. As we take a look at a few news stories on this Friday, a below normal 2026 Atlantic hurricane season has been forecast by the National Oceanic and Atmospheric Administration. NOAA released the outlook Thursday and predicts between 8 and 14 named storms, with 3 to 6 of those storms strengthening into hurricanes. New research finds that late-night snacking combined with high stress can harm digestive health. People who ate after 9 p.m. and had high stress were nearly 40% more likely to have abnormal bowel habits, even when the late meals were healthy. And the racing world is stunned by the death of 41-year-old NASCAR legend Kyle Busch. Busch passed away Thursday of a sudden and undisclosed illness. Tributes have been pouring in from other racing stars, including Jimmy Johnson, who called Busch one of NASCAR's greatest talents. I'm Rob Langer with your Info to Go on the Joy FM. Highs in the mid-80s today. Put the late-day thunderstorm chance at about 40%. Nighttime lows will be around 70. Low 80s for Saturday, Sunday, and Memorial Day with a pretty good shot at late-day thunderstorms.
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3: It's the country guy Cole Swindell now. But when I was 21, I tell you what, you could put a picture of Eminem from his Marshall Mathers days when he was in the white t-shirt and the blonde tips, and the two of us were like, here's a Christian version of Marshall Mathers. Then I gained 100 pounds, and he did not. And we had this split where we stopped looking alike. Now I look like a guy who's just eating M&Ms.
4: Nice. Good.
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2: Good morning. In the news, Waymo's robo-taxi service in Atlanta remains suspended as the company figures out how to handle floodwaters. Operation stayed offline yesterday after flash flooding caused problems for riders just weeks after thousands of Waymo vehicles were recalled over software issues with standing water. The majority of Americans are worried about the rising costs associated with everyday goods. A new J.D. Power survey found that 46% said they were somewhat worried that the prices of essentials will increase over the next 3 months, while 41% said they were extremely worried about that occurring. Japanese officials are stepping up security at a zoo near Tokyo after two people broke in to Punch the Monkey's enclosure. Both intruders were arrested over the weekend. Punch the Monkey and his stuffed monkey toy went viral after being rejected by his mother and other monkeys living with him. I'm Rob Langer with your Info to Go on the Joy FM. Mostly cloudy skies each day right on through the Memorial Day weekend with a pretty good shot at some late day thunderstorms. Daytime highs will be in the mid-80s, nighttime lows around 70.
3: There's a moment most days don't announce. It's not the big win, not the breaking news. It's somewhere in the in-between. It's the first sip of coffee before the house wakes up. That quiet stretch of road with nowhere urgent to be. The deep breath you didn't realize you needed before going into work. Life isn't always lived in the highlight reel. Most of it happens in the small, steady moments that find themselves nestled in between. And maybe that's where joy can be found. Helping you find joy in the in-between. 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
2: Good morning. Top story, SpaceX scrubbed Thursday's launch of its massive Starship V3 rocket in South Texas after technical issues in the final minute of the countdown. There's no new launch date yet for what's billed as the tallest and most powerful reusable rocket. It's expected to play a key role in NASA's moon missions after Artemis II. A new agreement will help fund more school resource officer positions in Bartow County. The agreement will ensure funding for 25 officers, up from 12 in a previous agreement. The sheriff's office will select and train the SROs, while the school board will pay them. And high school students looking to go to college got an extra boost due to an ACT scoring error. Anyone who took the online test during the school day this spring may now see an increase in their score by 1 to 2 points. ACT officials say students have access to their new score online today. I'm Rob Langer with your Info to Go on the Joy FM. Warm and humid for the Memorial Day weekend with late-day thunderstorms a possibility each day. Daytime highs in the mid-80s, nighttime lows in the upper 60s.
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1: My young nephew had a health scare recently, which had me on my phone researching his symptoms. And something interesting happened. The robot in my phone said, "Don't worry, I'm here for you." 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
2: Good morning. Got a few Friday headlines. Thousands of American flags have been placed on graves at Arlington National Cemetery ahead of Memorial Day weekend. Members of the 3rd U.S. Infantry Regiment, also known as the Old Guard, placed flags at the Tomb of the Unknown Soldier. About 250,000 flags in all were placed during the event. An investigation is continuing into a North Georgia train derailment. The Hall County Sheriff's Office says a train slammed into a tractor trailer on Old Cornelia Highway at Yonahoma Road yesterday. At least 5 intersections along the rail line were closed down so the cars could be cleaned up. And a Christian couple has settled a lawsuit with Washington State after being blocked from fostering children over their beliefs on sexuality. Under the agreement, officials must drop a policy that required foster parents to use a child's preferred pronouns, clearing the way for more religious families to serve as foster parents. I'm Rob Langer with your Info to Go on the Joy FM. Highs in the mid-80s today put the late-day thunderstorm chance at about 40%. Nighttime lows will be around 70. Low 80s for Saturday, Sunday, and Memorial Day with a pretty good shot at late-day thunderstorms.
3: Attention parents! We're not so far away from the time when your children will begin their annual tradition of sleeping late, eating their way through the pantry like a swarm of locusts, and singing the traditional summer song of...
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3: Yep, good times. The season where bedtimes get blurry, the kitchen somehow never closes, and every sentence begins with, can we go?
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0: It's not always easy to give yourself credit for things. But look at you, showing up again today, carrying what's heavy, handling what you didn't ask for, and still finding a way forward, even if it's one small step after another. Strength isn't always found in the loud or impressive. Sometimes it looks like not giving up, like one more step. So if it feels like you are just getting through, keep that verse in Proverbs 16 in mind, that God is the one who helps direct our steps, helping you find joy one step at a time. The Joy FM.
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0: ability. 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
1: Yep.
0: He's much more civilized now, but those days were interesting days, you know.
1: All right, let's play a We the Kingdom song. 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

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Hey, I hope you're having a great start to your day. It's Friday, yay. I'm Sandy in for Candace. Got lots of favorite songs coming up for you, songs and conversation, and we're going to have prayer time today as well. Thanks for being here.

0: If your house is filled with phrases like, "Don't kick the ball in the house," what happened to your pants? Or different iterations of counting to three, you may be feeling the jittered energy of the last days of the school year. Before long, you'll be in the middle of summer plans, snack demands, and those cute little personal fans that missed water. In between now and then, just know you have a friend to help you find joy in it all. 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
4: 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I'm a layman here to remind you that faith sharing is a barometer for your spiritual health. 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

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We build walls, but we'll call.

0: There's a moment most days don't announce. It's not the big win, not the breaking news. It's somewhere in the in-between. It's the first sip of coffee before the house wakes up. That quiet stretch of road with nowhere urgent to be. The deep breath you didn't realize you needed before going into work. Life isn't always lived in the highlight reel. Most of it happens in the small, steady moments that find themselves nestled in between. And maybe that's where joy can be found. Helping you find joy in the in-between. 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
9: The Psalms are so helpful, aren't they? I was reading through Psalm 52 the other day, and it's one of those Psalms that brings about that contrast between the enemies and the righteous. You may have noticed that's a recurring theme in the Psalm. And so in Psalm 52, verse 7, it says, "Here now is the man who did not make God his stronghold, but trusted in his great wealth and grew strong by destroying others." Well, obviously, we don't want to be like that. Then the psalmist says, and this is a psalm of David, "But I am an olive tree flourishing in the house of God. I trust in God's unfading love forever and ever." Made me think about wealth. There's a man that trusts in wealth. But David says, "I've got health," and it's a spiritual health that trusts God. So let me just encourage you today, have that good spiritual health where you are relying not on anything else, but upon God.
8: More information about New Hope Baptist Church in Sonoy is at newhopebc.org.
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5: 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I want to ask you, what do you need to do today? 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

0: It's not always easy to give yourself credit for things. But look at you, showing up again today, carrying what's heavy, handling what you didn't ask for, and still finding a way forward, even if it's one small step after another. 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So if it feels like you are just getting through, keep that verse in Proverbs 16 in mind, that God is the one who helps direct our steps, helping you find joy one step at a time. 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
6: 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Of course, we can't help you with getting to church on time, but maybe you'll have a smile on your face.

0: 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Or different iterations of counting to three, you may be feeling the jittered energy of the last days of the school year. Before long, you'll be in the middle of summer plans, snack demands, and those cute little personal fans that missed water. In between now and then, just know you have a friend to help you find joy in it all. 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
1: 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These don't always cause immediate leaks, but left alone, minor damage becomes major repairs. A water stain on the ceiling says, something is wrong. Mats Exteriors can make it right. 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

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A prayer volunteer was able to listen and pray with her. And by the end of the call, she said, "I feel like I can take a deep breath again." That is the power of prayer. 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

0: There's a moment most days don't announce. It's not the big win, not the breaking news. It's somewhere in the in-between. It's the first sip of coffee before the house wakes up. That quiet stretch of road with nowhere urgent to be. The deep breath you didn't realize you needed before going into work. Life isn't always lived in the highlight reel. Most of it happens in the small, steady moments that find themselves nestled in between. And maybe that's where joy can be found. Helping you find joy in the in-between. 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

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Cotton, memorable moment for me had to be on my birthday. I opened up about

0: children than I am to you, which honestly explains a lot about our working relationship and me having to explain to you how to airdrop. This year, you finally got glasses and bought property in the same year, which is honestly the most 49-year-old sentence I have ever said. You're entering the final season before 50, and I just want you to know how glad I am to get to spend this year working closely with you. Also, I have a little bit of a surprise for you. I am not officially declaring anything yet, but I would like you to know that I am seriously considering making you the godfather of my child.
1: What?
0: Which honestly feels risky at your age, but we'll cross that bridge later. Happy 49th, JR. Love, Cotton.
1: Wait, is that real or is this gaslighting?
2: I mean, we'll see. Just letting you know that it is a consideration. It's not just like a throw it away kind of thing anymore.
1: Well, you could have also just said, I'm thinking about giving you $1 million.
2: Exactly.
1: Like,
2: so
1: great.
2: Don't get too excited.
1: Great, you just said it,
2: right.
1: But it doesn't mean anything unless you're going to give me the million.
2: Don't get too excited, but yeah.
3: Happy birthday, JR. So my most memorable moments with you, goodness, there's a lot. I don't know if I can name one. Let me just name a few. A couple years ago, the hurricane where we had to broadcast from my house because the station was in the eye and we had to move the whole operation. So we had to broadcast from my house. That was also the time that you wanted to baptize my mom in the backyard.

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0: Attention parents. We're not so far away from the time when your children will begin their annual tradition of sleeping late, eating their way through the pantry like a swarm of locusts, and singing the traditional summer song of...
1: I'm so bored.
0: Yep, good times. 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

0: with it being the unofficial start of summer this weekend. Here's the best way to start it off with the summer kickoff party. 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
1: It's the country guy Cole Swindell now. But when I was 21, I tell you what, you could put a picture of Eminem from his Marshall Mathers days when he was in the white t-shirt and the blonde tips, and the two of us were like, here's a Christian version of Marshall Mathers. Then I gained 100 pounds, and he did not. And we had this split where we stopped looking alike. Now I look like a guy who's just eating M&Ms.
2: Nice. 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

0: It's not always easy to give yourself credit for things, but look at you, showing up again today, carrying what's heavy, handling what you didn't ask for, and still finding a way forward, even if it's one small step after another. Strength isn't always found in the loud or impressive. Sometimes it looks like not giving up, like one more step. So if it feels like you are just getting through, keep that verse in Proverbs 16 in mind, that God is the one who helps direct our steps, helping you find joy one step at a time. 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
0: Depending on your day, you may catch the Morning Cruise, Candace, or the JR Show. But here's the thing. Each has something to offer that helps you find joy throughout the day. The Morning Cruise is like having coffee with friends. Candace is that relatable friend who meets you right where you are to make you smile in the middays. And while on the way home, the JR Show is just the perfect blend to put a nice bow on your day. So whenever and wherever you listen, you'll always have a reason to find joy. 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

ladies and gentlemen, boys and girls, welcome into the Memorial Day weekend. We're officially underway in honor of, on behalf of all of us here at the Joy FM. We just want to thank those that have served. Obviously, we're celebrating this weekend because those who have given their life. So thank you, thank you, thank you. We're going to get a review of the new Mandalorian film coming up in about 15 minutes from Adam of PluggedIn.com, and then Boston will share some scripture with us on the way.

0: 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In between now and then, just know you have a friend to help you find joy in it all. 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
1: 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It's so perky. I love that.
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0: 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And I'm so blessed. I thank God that this station is here for us. Keep playing awesome music.
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0: There's a moment most days don't announce. It's not the big win, not the breaking news. It's somewhere in the in-between. It's the first sip of coffee before the house wakes up. That quiet stretch of road with nowhere urgent to be. The deep breath you didn't realize you needed before going into work. Life isn't always lived in the highlight reel. Most of it happens in the small, steady moments that find themselves nestled in between. And maybe that's where joy can be found. Helping you find joy in the in-between. 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

Oh, I love that. Need to breathe. Long surrender on the Joy FM. I'm Michelle. So grateful for this time together. Well, the last couple weeks in the first hour of the evening, I've been sharing kind of the play-by-play, what God's been doing on our prayer mission trip in the UK with the 43 of us. We said goodbye to everyone today, and my husband and I are going to continue the adventure, just the two of us, for a couple of days, you know? And we're going up to the Hebrides, the Isle of Lewis, where there was the Hebrides revival. And I told you about the sisters, Peggy and Christine, 82 and 84, blind and one with crippling arthritis, who contended, they were brokenhearted, that there were no youth in the church. And God gave them Isaiah 44, verse 3. It says, "For I will pour water on the thirsty land and streams on the dry ground, and I will pour my spirit out on your offspring and my blessing on your descendants." And that was their prayer. They contended for that verse, and contending, praying, fasting, and an awareness of God gripped the whole community. God began to move. They brought in an evangelist, Duncan Campbell. It's so fun because this happened in the 40s, so you actually can hear audio of Duncan Campbell. He's got the thickest Scottish accent ever. You could hardly understand what he's saying. But he said this: revival is a people saturated with God. Oh, I want to be a people saturated with God. 1949, God began to move. People began to be drawn. At one time, 11 o'clock at night on this little island, about 600 or 700 people had gathered around the church. They didn't move because the power of God was just so strong there. A hunger and a thirst gripped them, and the meeting continued till about 4 in the morning. It says here, strong men were bowed down and trembled in God's presence. And God just began to move powerfully for a number of years. So many lives were touched and transformed through that Hebrides revival because of prayer. I just want to remind you how powerful prayer is. Your prayers can literally move mountains. I love that. Here's Phil Wickham.

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7: God's word is so relevant. You know, sometimes we have to stay in the word a little longer before we get what the Lord is impressing upon us. But if you read Psalm 37, verse 1, it's so connected. 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And then we read on, trust in the Lord and do good, dwell in the land and enjoy safe pasture. What a wonderful contrast. And word of God fills our heart. 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And we go, yeah, yeah, yeah, that's right. And then we're encouraged, be still before the Lord and wait patiently for him. 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Be encouraged and trust in the Lord.
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